With Organicon was going to go over to Mespos. With you, you to meet again. And I knew you wouldn't be even like, I know you would know that I'm Mespos.

the Mars and Mates. Or can you go out and get tons? Can you go do it all good?

splits the torrid sky. Footsteps echo, no goodbye. We chase the dark.